0: Time they make a deal, they want to change it and everything. They're not ready. They'll be ready very soon.
1: Speaking at a campaign-style event in Georgia, the FBI taking down another member of its most wanted fraudster list who allegedly stole Medicare from Medicare. The Trump administration claims they are cracking down on those who rip off the government.
2: That fraudster had 16 different bank accounts, stealing $500 million from American taxpayers. So federal investigators say Khalid Sattari was the mastermind behind this massive fraud scheme that provided expensive genetic cancer tests that patients didn't need.
1: Fox's Dana Marie McNichol. 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
5: From the Tri-County Weather Center tonight, clear and 57. Calm winds for Saturday, sunny and a high near 80. Saturday night, partly cloudy and a low of 67. Sunday, 20% chance of showers, maybe a thunderstorm around, high near 88. Sunday night, 30% chance of showers and a low of 70. To see the extended forecast, visit our website, WKVI.com.

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0: You know, every now and then, I think you might like to hear something from us. Nice and easy. 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We never, ever do nothing nice and easy. We always do it nice and rough. But we're going to take the beginning of this song and do it easy. But then we're going to do the finish rough. It's the way we do Proud Mary. And we rolling on the river. Listen to the story now.
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4: Fox News, I'm Tom Graham. President Trump with harsh words for Iranian leadership following several days of Pentagon strikes.
5: They want to make a deal. But I say they're not ready to make a deal. Because every time they make a deal, they want to change it and everything. They're not ready. They'll be ready very soon.
4: Speaking at a campaign-style event in Georgia, the FBI taking down another member of its most wanted fraudster list who allegedly stole Medicare from Medicare. The Trump administration claims they are cracking down on those who rip off the government.
6: That fraudster had 16 different bank accounts, stealing $500 million from American taxpayers. So federal investigators say Khalid Sattari was the mastermind behind this massive fraud scheme that provided expensive genetic cancer tests that patients didn't need.
4: Fox's Dana Marie McNichol. 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
3: From the Tri-County Weather Center tonight, clear and 57, calm winds for Saturday, sunny and a high near 80. Saturday night, partly cloudy and a low of 67. Sunday, 20% chance of showers, maybe a thunderstorm around, high near 88. Sunday night, 30% chance of showers and a low of 70. To see the extended forecast, visit our website, WKVI.com.

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6: Fox News, I'm Tom Graham. President Trump with harsh words for Iranian leadership following several days of Pentagon strikes.
7: They want to make a deal. But I say they're not ready to make a deal. Because every time they make a deal, they want to change it and everything. They're not ready. They'll be ready very soon.
6: Speaking at a campaign-style event in Georgia, the FBI taking down another member of its most wanted fraudster list who allegedly stole Medicare from Medicare. The Trump administration claims they are cracking down on those who rip off the government.
8: That fraudster had 16 different bank accounts, stealing $500 million from American taxpayers. So federal investigators say Khalid Sattari was the mastermind behind this massive fraud scheme that provided expensive genetic cancer tests that patients didn't need.
6: Fox's Dana Marie McNichol, America's listening to Fox News.

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1: From the Tri-County Weather Center tonight, clear and 57, calm winds for Saturday, sunny and a high near 80. Saturday night, partly cloudy and a low of 67. Sunday, 20% chance of showers, maybe a thunderstorm around, high near 88. Sunday night, 30% chance of showers and a low of 70. To see the extended forecast, visit our website, WKV.

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3: Fox News, I'm Tom Graham. President Trump with harsh words for Iranian leadership following several days of Pentagon strikes.
4: They want to make a deal. But I say they're not ready to make a deal. Because every time they make a deal, they want to change it and everything. They're not ready. They'll be ready very soon.
3: Speaking at a campaign-style event in Georgia, the FBI taking down another member of its most wanted fraudster list who allegedly stole Medicare from Medicare. The Trump administration claims they are cracking down on those who rip off the government.
5: That fraudster had 16 different bank accounts, stealing $500 million from American taxpayers. So federal investigators say Khalid Sattari was the mastermind behind this massive fraud scheme that provided expensive genetic cancer tests that patients didn't need.
3: Fox's Dana Marie McNichol. 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
2: From the Tri-County Weather Center tonight, clear and 57, calm winds for Saturday, sunny and a high near 80. Saturday night, partly cloudy and a low of 67. Sunday, 20% chance of showers, maybe a thunderstorm around, high near 88. Sunday night, 30% chance of showers and a low of 70. To see the extended forecast, visit our website, WKVI.com.

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4: Fox News, I'm Tom Graham. President Trump with harsh words for Iranian leadership following several days of Pentagon strikes.
5: They want to make a deal. But I say they're not ready to make a deal. Because every time they make a deal, they want to change it and everything. They're not ready. They'll be ready very soon.
4: Speaking at a campaign-style event in Georgia, the FBI taking down another member of its most wanted fraudster list who allegedly stole Medicare from Medicare. The Trump administration claims they are cracking down on those who rip off the government.
6: That fraudster had 16 different bank accounts, stealing $500 million from American taxpayers. So federal investigators say Khalid Sattari was the mastermind behind this massive fraud scheme that provided expensive genetic cancer tests that patients didn't need.
4: Fox's Dana Marie McNichol, America's listening to Fox News.
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3: From the Tri-County Weather Center tonight, clear and 57, calm winds for Saturday, sunny and a high near 80. Saturday night, partly cloudy and a low of 67. Sunday, 20% chance of showers, maybe a thunderstorm around, high near 88. Sunday night, 30% chance of showers and a low of 70. To see the extended forecast, visit our website, WKVI.com.

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6: Fox News, I'm Tom Graham. President Trump with harsh words for Iranian leadership following several days of Pentagon strikes.
7: They want to make a deal, but I say they're not ready to make a deal. Because every time they make a deal, they want to change it and everything. They're not ready. They'll be ready very soon.
6: Speaking at a campaign-style event in Georgia, the FBI taking down another member of its most wanted fraudster list who allegedly stole Medicare from Medicare. The Trump administration claims they are cracking down on those who rip off the government.
8: That fraudster had 16 different bank accounts, stealing $500 million from American taxpayers. So federal investigators say Khalid Sattari was the mastermind behind this massive fraud scheme that provided expensive genetic cancer tests that patients didn't need.
6: Fox's Dana Marie McNichol, America's listening to Fox News.
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10: 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Tonight, patchy smoke but otherwise partly cloudy with a low of 60 degrees. Tomorrow, a mix of sun and clouds, high 82 degrees. Tomorrow night, showers and thunderstorms, low 69. Tuesday, clouds and showers, high 84. I'm Roger Davis. For your local forecast 24/7, visit WKVI.com.
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4: Fox News, I'm Tom Graham. President Trump with harsh words for Iranian leadership following several days of Pentagon strikes.
5: They want to make a deal. But I say they're not ready to make a deal. Because every time they make a deal, they want to change it and everything. They're not ready. They'll be ready very soon.
4: Speaking at a campaign-style event in Georgia, the FBI taking down another member of its most wanted fraudster list who allegedly stole Medicare from Medicare. The Trump administration claims they are cracking down on those who rip off the government.
6: That fraudster had 16 different bank accounts, stealing $500 million from American taxpayers. So federal investigators say Khalid Sattari was the mastermind behind this massive fraud scheme that provided expensive genetic cancer tests that patients didn't need.
4: Fox's Dana Marie McNichol. 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
8: 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Tonight, patchy smoke, but otherwise partly cloudy with a low of 60 degrees. Tomorrow, a mix of sun and clouds, high 82 degrees. Tomorrow night, showers and thunderstorms, low 69. Tuesday, clouds and showers, high 84. I'm Roger Davis. For your local forecast 24/7, visit WKVI.com.
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0: He's here on Vinyl Gold, 99.3 WKVI. Because I
1: 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Today in school, I learned a lot. 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And in physics, I learned that I'm a loser.
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1: Fox News, I'm Tom Graham. President Trump with harsh words for Iranian leadership following several days of Pentagon strikes.
2: They want to make a deal. But I say they're not ready to make a deal. Because every time they make a deal, they want to change it and everything. They're not ready. They'll be ready very soon.
1: Speaking at a campaign-style event in Georgia, the FBI taking down another member of its most wanted fraudster list who allegedly stole Medicare from Medicare. The Trump administration claims they are cracking down on those who rip off the government.
3: That fraudster had 16 different bank accounts, stealing $500 million from American taxpayers. So federal investigators say Khalid Sattari was the mastermind behind this massive fraud scheme that provided expensive genetic cancer tests that patients didn't need.
1: Fox's Dana Marie McNichol, America's listening to Fox News.
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6: 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Tonight, patchy smoke, but otherwise partly cloudy with a low of 60 degrees. Tomorrow, a mix of sun and clouds, high 82 degrees. Tomorrow night, showers and thunderstorms, low 69. Tuesday, clouds and showers, high 84. I'm Roger Davis. For your local forecast 24/7, visit WKVI.com.
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fire roaring at my back. 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
3: Every day, I wake up at 5 a.m. to give Dad his medicine. 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
1: 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President Trump with harsh words for Iranian leadership following several days of Pentagon strikes.
2: They want to make a deal. But I say they're not ready to make a deal. Because every time they make a deal, they want to change it and everything. They're not ready. They'll be ready very soon.
1: Speaking at a campaign-style event in Georgia, the FBI taking down another member of its most wanted fraudster list who allegedly stole Medicare from Medicare. The Trump administration claims they are cracking down on those who rip off the government.
3: That fraudster had 16 different bank accounts, stealing $500 million from American taxpayers. So federal investigators say Khalid Sattari was the mastermind behind this massive fraud scheme that provided expensive genetic cancer tests that patients didn't need.
1: Fox's Dana Marie McNichol, America's listening to Fox News.
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5: 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Tonight, patchy smoke, but otherwise partly cloudy with a low of 60 degrees. Tomorrow, a mix of sun and clouds, high 82 degrees. Tomorrow night, showers and thunderstorms, low 69. Tuesday, clouds and showers, high 84. I'm Roger Davis. For your local forecast 24/7, visit WKVI.com.
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1: Fox News, I'm Tom Graham. President Trump with harsh words for Iranian leadership following several days of Pentagon strikes.
2: They want to make a deal. But I say they're not ready to make a deal. Because every time they make a deal, they want to change it and everything. They're not ready. They'll be ready very soon.
1: Speaking at a campaign-style event in Georgia, the FBI taking down another member of its most wanted fraudster list who allegedly stole Medicare from Medicare. The Trump administration claims they are cracking down on those who rip off the government.
3: That fraudster had 16 different bank accounts, stealing $500 million from American taxpayers. So federal investigators say Khalid Sattari was the mastermind behind this massive fraud scheme that provided expensive genetic cancer tests that patients didn't need.
1: Fox's Dana Marie McNichol, America's listening to Fox News.
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5: From the Tri-County Weather Center, Roger Davis on Vinyl Gold 99.3. 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Tonight, patchy smoke, but otherwise partly cloudy with a low of 60 degrees. Tomorrow, a mix of sun and clouds, high 82 degrees. Tomorrow night, showers and thunderstorms, low 69. Tuesday, clouds and showers, high 84. I'm Roger Davis. For your local forecast 24/7, visit WKVI.com.
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0: Beatles, The Fifth Dimension, The Stones, The Jefferson Airplane. What do all these artists have in common? They're all played on 99.3 Vinyl Gold, WKVI.
1: 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And in physics, I learned that I'm a loser.
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1: Fox News, I'm Tom Graham. President Trump with harsh words for Iranian leadership following several days of Pentagon strikes.
2: They want to make a deal. But I say they're not ready to make a deal. Because every time they make a deal, they want to change it and everything. They're not ready. They'll be ready very soon.
1: Speaking at a campaign-style event in Georgia, the FBI taking down another member of its most wanted fraudster list who allegedly stole Medicare from Medicare. The Trump administration claims they are cracking down on those who rip off the government.
3: That fraudster had 16 different bank accounts, stealing $500 million from American taxpayers. So federal investigators say Khalid Sattari was the mastermind behind this massive fraud scheme that provided expensive genetic cancer tests that patients didn't need.
1: Fox's Dana Marie McNichol. 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
6: 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Tonight, patchy smoke, but otherwise partly cloudy with a low of 60 degrees. Tomorrow, a mix of sun and clouds, high 82 degrees. Tomorrow night, showers and thunderstorms, low 69. Tuesday, clouds and showers, high 84. I'm Roger Davis. For your local forecast 24/7, visit WKVI.com.
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1: Fox News, I'm Tom Graham. President Trump with harsh words for Iranian leadership following several days of Pentagon strikes.
2: They want to make a deal. But I say they're not ready to make a deal. Because every time they make a deal, they want to change it and everything. They're not ready. They'll be ready very soon.
1: Speaking at a campaign-style event in Georgia, the FBI taking down another member of its most wanted fraudster list who allegedly stole Medicare from Medicare. The Trump administration claims they are cracking down on those who rip off the government.
3: That fraudster had 16 different bank accounts, stealing $500 million from American taxpayers. So federal investigators say Khalid Sattari was the mastermind behind this massive fraud scheme that provided expensive genetic cancer tests that patients didn't need.
1: Fox's Dana Marie McNichol. 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
6: Dollar heist. You're listening to Network Indiana. I'm Jarrett Lewis. A group of Colombian nationals is accused of breaking into a home in Fishers this week and stealing hundreds of thousands of dollars. Fishers Police Major Ryan Jones says for about 2 weeks, the suspects watched the victims.
7: They were able to follow them home, know their address, know their way of life, times of leaving, times of coming home, and they were very thorough.
6: Officers were able to use traffic cameras to identify at least two cars connected to the break-in and arrest four suspects. Police believe the group from South America stole $300,000 in cash, along with nearly $65,000 in jewelry and designer bags. An IMPD officer shot during a gunfight Wednesday night had a tourniquet applied before medics arrived. IEMS Medical Director Dr. Mark Leo says tourniquets help quickly stop major blood loss by cutting off circulation above the injury.
8: Central Indiana Police Foundation has done a tremendous job getting these individual first aid kits to our police officers so that each of them have one.
6: The Central Indiana Police Foundation provides trauma kits to officers across the area. President Trump is pushing to keep AI costs off utility bills. Indiana Governor Mike Braun is one of 23 governors backing that plan.
9: The agreement puts the cost of extra power and grid upgrades on the companies building these data centers. They'll pay their own way, use separate utility rates, help provide backup power during shortages, and invest in local jobs. That issue hitting close to home in Indiana, where 60 large data center proposals have surfaced in the past 2 years. 17 counties have temporary moratoriums on these projects. Ryan Hedrick, Network Indiana.
6: Butler and Indiana men's basketball are starting a home-and-home exhibition series this year. It's the first time IU will play at Hinkle Fieldhouse since 1993. This season's game is set for October 11th. And the WNBA now into its All-Star break. Fever All-Stars Aliyah Boston, Caitlin Clark, and Kelsey Mitchell are in Chicago this weekend. All three will start in Sunday's All-Star game. After that, they will play Seattle on Tuesday to begin the second half of the season. I'm Jarrett Lewis. 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
12: 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This morning, patchy smoke with a low around 62. Later today, mostly sunny skies and a high near 80. Tonight, patchy smoke remains, partly cloudy with a low around 60. Currently, it's 63 and clear. I'm Roger Davis. For your local forecast 24/7, visit WKVI.com.
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Let's talk about sleep. If you want to sleep better, then experts say pay attention to your light bulbs and stop concentrating on wattage. And look at the Kelvin number. It'll be on the box. You want a light bulb for your bedroom or anywhere you spend time before turning in that's below 4,000 Kelvin, meaning like 3,000 or 2,500. That's according to sleep specialist Dr. Michael Bruce. It turns out the higher that Kelvin number, like 5,000, 6,000 and above, the more light it emits in the blue spectrum. And you know what that means. Blue light is what signals our brain to stay awake because it mimics daylight. And so as a result, that's going to tell your body to stifle the sleep hormone melatonin. 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And save the bulbs with Kelvins above 4,000 for where you need bright wake-me-up light, like the bathroom, office, and breakfast nook. 5,500 is right about where the daylight spectrum is, just so you know.

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2: Yeah, I'm a physician assistant specializing in orthopedic surgery here at the hospital.
0: What gave you the desire for that area of medicine?
2: Yeah, so growing up, I always was kind of fascinated with the human body and how it works. And then as I got older, I had a couple of sports injuries requiring orthopedic care, and that's kind of where I fell in love with orthopedics and the desire to do it as a career.
0: Well, what's some of your background, your education and all that?
2: Yeah, so I did my undergraduate studies at the University of Indianapolis for exercise science, and then I went on to get my master's degree in physician assistant studies at E.T. Still University in Mesa, Arizona. And I've been doing orthopedics ever since that time.
0: Alex Charzon, part of the orthopedics team at our local community hospital, Pulaski Memorial Hospital, quality care closer to home.
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All right, my intelligent friends, we now know that there's a way for you to discover the real you, your true self. You just do this. Get out in nature more often. New research in the Journal of Personality and Social Psychology is telling us getting outside and being surrounded by nature not only leads to better mental health, it leads to behaviors compatible with people's true selves. What does that mean? The experts found that people became more aware of their feelings, beliefs, and desires, and they were better able to act according to their values and needs rather than just doing what people expected of them. Turns out people who spent time in nature, they also had more open, honest relationships. It's crazy, right? So powerful. All in all, time in nature made people feel more authentically themselves and enhanced their life satisfaction, while it decreased depression, anxiety, and stress.

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3: I want you to know you're not alone if you spend hours browsing homes on Zillow and dreaming of what could be. The Wall Street Journal is calling it Zillow therapy, and it's big, apparently. They say this has become a way for people to escape their current problems and fantasize about a better future. Now, these aren't people just looking at fancy homes they'll never be able to afford. People using Zillow for therapeutic reasons tend to focus on a specific place and where they want to retire. I do this. And check out homes they can afford and imagine their life there. They go on Google Maps and see what local restaurants, hiking trails, or bookstores are nearby. Psychologist Julia Porio studies how daydreaming can help our emotional well-being. And he says, even if somebody can't move to their ideal location right now, when they Zillow it, it gives them the energy and the hope to keep going. Most people who participate in Zillow therapy are doing nostalgic searches, looking at homes in a town where they grew up or a place they lived when life seemed simpler. Are you doing this? Are you performing Zillow therapy on yourself?

choking from the smell of stale perfume.

This is an interesting story coming up here because I was just having the conversation with my wife, Connie, about how Leroy the dog, he's like a year and a half now, so he's not a puppy anymore. We're feeding him twice a day and he's getting big. This is a little like terrier, so we need to make a change. But a lot of people feel like their pet needs Ozempic. That's how bad it is. The Association for Pet Obesity Prevention says roughly 60% of cats and dogs right now are overweight. And according to Bloomberg, this is why pharmaceutical companies are rushing to come out with Ozempic-style medications for chunky cats and dogs. One company created an appetite regulator similar to Ozempic, and it helped cats shed 5% of their body weight in just under 4 months. And small animal obesity expert Alex Gurman says it would be good to treat pets with something like Ozempic and help them get to a healthy weight because it could prevent them from developing diabetes. Yeah, so doggy, kitty cat, Ozempic. On its way. Ain't no

0: Here's a power tip for you. 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We now know they're very good for us, according to the journal Social Psychology and Personality Science. 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It's because hardships help us appreciate the good times even more. We also learn that we can overcome obstacles and we're stronger than we may have thought. Amen? Do not be afraid of bad times anymore.
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0: right. So, Gib, Connie, the wife, caught me the other day looking down at my cell phone. She said, "You're going to have turkey neck." I'm like, "What? Stop. I don't, you know, stop it." And she says,
1: it bunches all the skin down there.
0: Apparently, she had read this article from dermatologist Dr. Josh Zeichner, who had been on her health show. He says, spending too much time staring down at your device is going to make your neck wrinkle, turkey neck. He didn't use that.
1: You have to keep saying
0: he didn't use that. But it's just so disgusting when you think about it. You know, somebody shoots your lap. You're on a Zoom call, and your laptop shoots underneath your neck, and you're like, okay. Everybody knows what I'm talking about.
2: Everybody does.
0: So the skin on your neck is thinner and has fewer oil glands to help plump it up. So you got to hold your like what you do. You hold your phone at eye level.
1: Yeah,
0: you're doing it right now.
1: There are so many reasons why, you know, we are not ready for cell phones, right? These little devices that suck our attention everywhere we go. We're always looking down at them. It puts pressure. It makes your head feel heavier. It puts pressure on your neck. There's so many things about it where we don't hold them properly. So you do. You need to hold it at eye level. So you not only are you going to hurt your neck and give yourself a little mini hump, which they're already starting to see, but you're also going
0: What do they call that thing? It's like a horn.
1: They call it the spinal horn.
0: The cell phone horn.
1: Yeah. Well, and now you're going to have turkey neck and a horn. Basically, you're going to turn into the Hunchback of Notre Dame if you keep looking at your phone. Good.
0: Yeah, so just look at hold it at eye level.
1: Hold it at eye level and put it down every once in a while. Come on. Okay.

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8: Fox News, I'm Tom Graham. President Trump with harsh words for Iranian leadership following several days of Pentagon strikes.
9: They want to make a deal. But I say they're not ready to make a deal. Because every time they make a deal, they want to change it and everything. They're not ready. They'll be ready very soon.
8: Speaking at a campaign-style event in Georgia, the FBI taking down another member of its most wanted fraudster list who allegedly stole Medicare from Medicare. The Trump administration claims they are cracking down on those who rip off the government.
10: That fraudster had 16 different bank accounts, stealing $500 million from American taxpayers. So federal investigators say Khalid Sattari was the mastermind behind this massive fraud scheme that provided expensive genetic cancer tests that patients didn't need.
8: Fox's Dana Marie McNichol. 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
15: Watching, then stealing. You're listening to Network Indiana. I'm Jarrett Lewis. Four Colombian men are charged with stealing over $365,000 in cash, jewelry, and bags from a home in Fishers. The theft happened earlier this week. Fishers Police Major Ryan Jones says they used traffic cameras to identify at least two cars connected to the break-in.
16: If people are going to come into Fishers and commit crimes like this, we're going to use every tool available to find them and hold them accountable.
15: Jones says the four suspects targeted these people in particular because they owned a jewelry store. One of the suspects admitted to police of watching the victims for at least 2 weeks before stealing from them. An Indiana University football player is in jail after a fight at a Bloomington apartment. Jake McDaniel has more.
17: Tyrone Burris Jr. wanted to go to the pool at an apartment with his friends where he lived. Investigators say Kira Motley got mad and pepper sprayed Burris because he went without her. Both were taken to the Monroe County Jail Thursday. Motley is facing charges and Burris is facing felony charges for strangling her. Jake McDaniel, Network Indiana.
15: A Perry County teenager is arrested this week for sex crimes. Indiana State Police detectives say they launched a criminal investigation investigation last month after learning that 19-year-old Trevor Sturgeon of Tail City had molested a child. The Perry County prosecutor saw the results of the investigation this week, and detectives submitted a probable cause affidavit to the Perry County Circuit Court. The court issued an arrest warrant for Sturgeon, and deputies took him to the Perry County Jail. He faces multiple charges, including child molesting, child solicitation, and possession of child sex abuse material. And this weekend is the Brickyard 400 at the Indianapolis Motor Speedway. Among the drivers hoping to win on the famous oval is Chase Briscoe, who is from Mitchell, Indiana.
18: Yeah, super excited to get back there. It's really, really special. I mean, you see that the Indy 500, you know, we've been trying to get behind, you know, a Hoosier driver, and to be the Hoosier driver on the other side of the fence and be the one receiving that, it's really, really special.
15: So. Qualifying is today with race day on Sunday. The green flag will wave at 2 p.m. Eastern. I'm Jarrett Lewis. 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
21: 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This morning, patchy smoke with a low around 62. Later today, mostly sunny skies and a high near 80. Tonight, patchy smoke remains, partly cloudy with a low around 60. Currently, it's 63 and clear. I'm Roger Davis. For your local forecast 24/7, visit WKVI.com.
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2: Turning now to funeral arrangements. 84-year-old Carolyn L. Cookie Kaser of Coons Lake passed away on July 18th. Honoring Cookie's wishes, cremation has taken place and her family will celebrate her life privately. 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Visitation will take place from noon to 2 p.m. Eastern Time today, Saturday, July 25th, at Frayne Mortuary in Winnemac, with services to be held at 2 p.m. Eastern Time, also at Frayne Mortuary. Memorial contributions may be made to the Susan G. Komen Breast Cancer Foundation in memory of 67-year-old Deanna Onken Stevenson of Mason, Ohio. 83-year-old Viola Hurt of North Judson passed away July 21st. Visitation will take place at 11 a.m. Central Time today, Saturday, July 25th, followed by funeral services at 1 p.m. Central Time at the Free United Baptist Church in North Judson. Arrangements have been entrusted to O'Donnell Funeral Home in memory of 83-year-old Viola Hurt of North Judson. Remember, you can find complete obituary information online at WKVI.com.
3: Hi, Tim Murray, Winnemac lawyer here this morning. Let's just get right to it. First up today, special ownership for married couples. What is that tenancy by the entireties thing you've heard about? Married couples have a special way to jointly own property that has advantages over regular joint ownership. If you're married and own property jointly, you should make sure you have the right form of ownership. Joint tenants with rights of survivorship usually have equal ownership interests in the property. If one of the joint tenants dies, his or her interest immediately ceases to exist and the remaining joint tenant owner of the property owns the entire property. The advantage to joint tenancy is that it avoids having an owner's interest probated, go through the courts, upon his death. The disadvantage is that creditors can attach to one tenant's property to satisfy the other's debts. Some states give married couples another option to own property jointly and avoid probate, but also have protection from creditors. Tenancy by the entirety has the same right of survivorship as a joint tenancy with rights of survivorship, but one spouse cannot sell his or her interest without the other spouse's permission. The creditors of one spouse cannot attach the property or force its sale to recover debts unless both spouses consent. Creditors may place a lien on property held in tenancy by the entirety, but if the debtor dies before the other spouse takes ownership of the property free and clear of the debt. This is why if you have a tenancy by the entirety, both the husband and wife are required to sign the mortgage on their property for the mortgage to be valid. Tenancy by the entirety is available in about half of all states and the District of Columbia. Some states recognize it for all property, others only recognize it for real estate. States with tenancy by the entireties are Alaska, Arkansas, Delaware, Florida, Hawaii, Illinois, Indiana, Kentucky, Maryland, Massachusetts, Michigan, Mississippi, Missouri, New Jersey, New York, North Carolina, Ohio, Oklahoma, Oregon, Pennsylvania, Rhode Island, Tennessee, Vermont, Virginia, and Wyoming. So if you own joint property with a spouse in a state with tenancy by the entirety, you should check to make sure the property is owned as tenants by the entirety. In addition, unmarried couples who buy property and subsequently marry each other should check if they can retitle the deed as tenants by the entirety so they can avail themselves of the greater protections this form of tenancy offers. Next up, are family members entitled to a copy of a will when a loved one dies? So, does the family of a deceased family member have the right to be present at a will reading? And are they allowed to receive a copy of the new will that leaves everything to one person in the family instead of divided among the whole family? Well, we've all seen movies where all the family members show up to a lawyer's office for the will to be revealed and read out loud. That actually rarely ever happens. Instead, family members are generally just provided with copies of the will and related documents such as trust. But do they have the right to such documents? Well, yes, in the case of a will, because it must be filed with the appropriate probate court. The personal representative does not have to provide a copy of the will unless it's required by law, but it is a public record that anyone can look at. Now, the answer is usually no in the case of trusts. They're private and only need to be provided to beneficiaries, not to anyone who is not a beneficiary. Next up, I had a question come in from a gentleman by telephone. He wanted to know how to make sure his parents were not being taken advantage of. His father had been diagnosed with Alzheimer's disease. His mom hadn't been, but she had been showing signs of memory loss. And as their son, he had been appointed as their power of attorney. And since they lived far away from him, he was concerned about how they can protect his parents from being taken advantage of. Specifically, he was concerned about whether he could limit the power of their signatures without completely removing their ability to sign for things. He didn't want to make their signature invalid, but he wanted to ensure that they weren't tricked into signing documents that they shouldn't sign. So he was essentially looking for a solution to give him peace of mind that nobody could trick his parents into signing something that's not in their best interest. Well, while it's possible to have a limited conservatorship or guardianship that restricts some of your parents' legal rights while leaving them with others, these are unusual and would involve an expensive and time-consuming procedures in the court. The best approach is to stay in as close as touch as possible with your parents in order to avoid their being taken advantage of and to be able to correct any problematic situation quickly. In almost all cases, contracts or agreements can be reversed if you can show that the person signing them did not completely understand them. Threats to report companies to the Better Business Bureau or the State Attorney General's Consumer Protection Department can be very effective. I'm Tim Murray, Winnemac lawyer. Thank you for listening this week. I invite you to one of my free workshops I put on here at my office in Winnemac. We provide education on elder law, estate planning, younger law. 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That's 574-946-7819. Speak with Chris or Carol, and we'd be glad to set you up with a reservation. Again, thank you for listening. I'm Tim Murray, Winnemac lawyer.

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And don't you know we're always going on and on about how important it is to get enough fiber? It helps with everything from regulating your digestive system to improving sleep. But is taking a fiber supplement as good as eating more fiber-rich foods? Well, listen, Dr. Denise Milstein is an integrative medicine physician at the Mayo Clinic. She says, if your goal is to improve your digestion, yeah, fiber supplements can help. But when you take a fiber supplement, all you get is fiber. You don't get any of the other nutrients from fiber-rich foods. For example, a cup of blueberries will give you 4 grams of fiber plus vitamins B and C and potassium and magnesium. When you get all those nutrients together, you are better able to reduce inflammation and lower the risk of heart disease and many types of cancer. This is why, don't miss this, Dr. Milstein says you're better off trying to get about 30 grams of fiber per day from produce, nuts and seeds, beans and whole grains. That's a lot. I'm well below that. 30 grams of fiber per day is the recommendation.

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Okay, let me take you through this question that was posed recently on Facebook. What are things that men do that they think are attractive but actually are not? Here's some of the answers. Number one, loud vehicles. I just sold my loud Mustang vehicle. Rather than impressing women, the experts say loud vehicles often make them cringe or even laugh at how immature it seems. Next, thinking therapy is emasculating. Self-growth isn't just for women. Addressing emotional and psychological issues is vital for a healthy life partnership, life and partnership. And again, we're talking about the things that men do that they think are attractive but are not. And finally, aggressive driving. How is someone in the passenger seat supposed to feel safe knowing you think you're a NASCAR driver? Once again, the things that men do that they think are attractive. Loud vehicles, thinking therapy is emasculating, aggressive driving. I've been guilty of one and two years ago, but I think I've grown up a bit. Let me know. What do you think? It's John at Tesh.com. That's the email.

We've done quite a few stories on meditation on this program, and now here's one more that's very convincing. It turns out if you start your day with 5 minutes of meditation, not only will it decrease stress and anxiety for the rest of the day, it'll make the practice easier to stick to. Now, this comes from Dr. Eva Suda, an instructor at the University of Massachusetts Memorial Health Center. In a study of nearly 1 million meditation app users, she found those who meditated in the morning were more likely to stick with the habit. So here's how to create your own 5-minute morning meditation habit. Have a designated place for it every day. Having a specific spot, it helps with consistency because it creates a pattern. When you see that space, it's like, okay, this is what I do here. And then have a few words to go along with your meditation. Research has shown that the mantra-based meditation can have a positive effect on mental health and can even reduce hypertension. It could be as simple as saying in as you inhale and out as you exhale, either silently or out loud. Or you can do what I do. You use a mantra to set your intention for the day. So maybe you start with, you inhale and you go, I am. And then as you exhale, grateful. I am, inhale, and then exhale on grateful.

0: 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Here's John Waddeley with details. A lot of great deals on family food affordable for your family.
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5: Fox News, I'm Tom Graham. President Trump with harsh words for Iranian leadership following several days of Pentagon strikes.
6: They want to make a deal. But I say they're not ready to make a deal. Because every time they make a deal, they want to change it and everything. They're not ready. They'll be ready very soon.
5: Speaking at a campaign-style event in Georgia, the FBI taking down another member of its most wanted fraudster list who allegedly stole Medicare from Medicare. The Trump administration claims they are cracking down on those who rip off the government.
7: That fraudster had 16 different bank accounts, stealing $500 million from American taxpayers. So federal investigators say Khalid Sattari was the mastermind behind this massive fraud scheme that provided expensive genetic cancer tests that patients didn't need.
5: Fox's Dana Marie McNichol, America's listening to Fox News.
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9: Caught near the state line. You're listening to Network Indiana. I'm Jarrett Lewis. Four Columbia nationals are charged with stealing $365,000 worth of things from a home in Fishers this week. The Fishers Police Department says the four men were tracked down with the help of traffic cameras. They also believe the suspects targeted these people in Fishers because they were watching them for 2 weeks and knew they ran a jewelry store.
10: I think it's important for people to be aware of their surroundings. If you see something, say something. Being aware of your surroundings in your neighborhood and know what's going on in your neighbor's house is important.
9: Major Ryan Jones says two of the suspects were caught in Ohio, while the other two were arrested in Wayne County, Indiana. An Indianapolis woman is charged with attacking a patient at a hospital in Greenwood. 44-year-old Nicole Fries is charged with battery against a disabled person. Greenwood police say the battery happened in early June at Medical Behavioral Hospital. According to the police report, the victim in this case is severely mentally handicapped and operates at the level of a 3-year-old. As kids get ready to head back to school, nerves can sometimes turn into sickness. Jake McDaniel reports on how parents can help with that.
11: Kimball Richardson with Community Health Network says feeling nervous or anxious about going back is normal, but parents need to watch for certain warning signs.
12: When you're worried, you start feeling sick, you start getting headaches, my stomach hurts, I don't want to go to school, I don't want to leave the house. That's a problem.
11: Instead of telling kids to tough it out, Richardson told Fox 59 parents can teach them coping tools like deep breathing before starting school. But if those feelings stick around, he says parents should reach out to a pediatrician or counselor. Jake McDaniel, Network Indiana.
9: And the Butler and IU men's basketball teams will be playing each other in a home-and-home exhibition series starting this year. This year's game will be at Hinkle Fieldhouse. The two teams will then play at Assembly Hall in 2027. This year's game is scheduled for October 11th and marks the first time in over 30 years that IU and Butler will play at Hinkle Fieldhouse, the last game being in 1993 with a Butler win. I'm Jarrett Lewis. You're listening to Network Indiana.
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18: 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This morning, patchy smoke with a low around 62. Later today, mostly sunny skies and a high near 80. Tonight, patchy smoke remains, partly cloudy with a low around 60. Currently, it's 63 and clear. I'm Roger Davis. For your local forecast 24/7, visit WKVI.com.
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0: Well, MBS Fitness downtown Knox. I always love our conversations together. Jay Weinberg, good morning, sir.
1: Hey, thanks for having me, Rich.
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1: 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At the end, jump on a bike and sweat it out. 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
2: We're in our sixth year. 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We have a lot of events around kids. We have face painting. 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We have a money scramble. We have a barrel train. We have a bounce house. The fire department gets to show them using a small hose how they would put out a fire. And so there's just a lot of activities going on that we sponsor. And we're unlike other tractor shows, is that we really direct our attention to the children.
0: Tractors, antique tractors, and lawn tractors too.
2: We look to have over 200 tractors, and we also have antique lawn mowing tractors, as well as we'll get between 1,200 and 1,500 people in the 2 days that we put this on.
0: July 24th and 25th, the Tyner Oddfellows annual tractor show event. It's Matt Bailey on Local Community Radio, and we are talking Bailey's Discount Center. We are talking Big B Coffee. We are talking Bailey's Cabinets. And we are talking Bailey Town Burgers.
3: You know, you can spend hours here, which a lot of people do. 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And really, with what we have now here with the restaurants, they can spend hours. They don't have to go anywhere else because we have all those food offerings that they would want.
0: And exactly. And the formula for doing it is, while you're still shopping, when you decide you want your food ready, either call ahead, come in online, order your food, tell them what time you want it ready, and when you're done shopping, your food's hot and ready, waiting for you.
3: When you walk in here, you can scan our code, and while you're shopping, you decide to order, you can keep shopping, order your Baileytown Burger items, you'll get that text message that it's ready, you walk in here, grab it, and you can sit here and eat that great burger that we have, or fries, or ice cream, or take that home for the ride home, take it in the car with you for the ride home.
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fire roaring at my back. As she disappeared, but soon she returned. In her hand was a bottle of wine, in the other a glass. She poured some of the wine from the bottle into the glass and raised it to her lips.

0: July 24th and 25th, the Tyner Oddfellows Lodge presents their annual Antique Tractor Show event. Here's John Waddeley with details. 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
1: We have a lot of food. 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If it's for a child, it's $4. So what we want to do is for a family of four, we want to keep that cost factor no more than $24.
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1: Fox News, I'm Tom Graham. President Trump with harsh words for Iranian leadership following several days of Pentagon strikes.
2: They want to make a deal. But I say they're not ready to make a deal. Because every time they make a deal, they want to change it and everything. They're not ready. They'll be ready very soon.
1: Speaking at a campaign-style event in Georgia, the FBI taking down another member of its most wanted fraudster list who allegedly stole Medicare from Medicare. The Trump administration claims they are cracking down on those who rip off the government.
3: That fraudster had 16 different bank accounts, stealing $500 million from American taxpayers. So federal investigators say Khalid Sattari was the mastermind behind this massive fraud scheme that provided expensive genetic cancer tests that patients didn't need.
1: Fox's Dana Marie McNichol. 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
6: A high-dollar heist. You're listening to Network Indiana. I'm Jarrett Lewis. A group of Colombian nationals is accused of breaking into a home in Fishers this week and stealing hundreds of thousands of dollars. Fishers Police Major Ryan Jones says for about 2 weeks, the suspects watched the victims.
7: They were able to follow them home, know their address, know their way of life, times of leaving, times of coming home, and they were very thorough.
6: Officers were able to use traffic cameras to identify at least two cars connected to the break-in and arrest four suspects. Police believe the group from South America stole $300,000 in cash, along with nearly $65,000 in jewelry and designer bags. An IMPD officer shot during a gunfight Wednesday night had a tourniquet applied before medics arrived. IEMS Medical Director Dr. Mark Leo says tourniquets help quickly stop major blood loss by cutting off circulation above the injury.
8: Central Indiana Police Foundation has done a tremendous job getting these individual first aid kits to our police officers so that each of them have one.
6: The Central Indiana Police Foundation provides trauma kits to officers across the area. President Trump is pushing to keep AI costs off utility bills. Indiana Governor Mike Braun is one of 23 governors backing that plan.
9: The agreement puts the cost of extra power and grid upgrades on the companies building these data centers. They'll pay their own way, use separate utility rates, help provide backup power during shortages, and invest in local jobs. That issue hitting close to home in Indiana, where 60 large data center proposals have surfaced in the past 2 years. 17 counties have temporary moratoriums on these projects. Ryan Hedrick, Network Indiana.
6: Butler and Indiana men's basketball are starting a home-and-home exhibition series this year. It's the first time IU will play at Hinkle Fieldhouse since 1993. This season's game is set for October 11th. And the WNBA now into its All-Star break. Fever All-Stars Aliyah Boston, Caitlin Clark, and Kelsey Mitchell are in Chicago this weekend. All three will start in Sunday's All-Star game. After that, they will play Seattle on Tuesday to begin the second half of the season. I'm Jarrett Lewis. 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
12: 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This morning, patchy smoke with a low around 62. Later today, mostly sunny skies and a high near 80. Tonight, patchy smoke remains, partly cloudy with a low around 60. Currently, it's 63 and clear. I'm Roger Davis. For your local forecast 24/7, visit WKVI.com.
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1: Fox News, I'm Tom Graham. President Trump with harsh words for Iranian leadership following several days of Pentagon strikes.
2: They want to make a deal. But I say they're not ready to make a deal. Because every time they make a deal, they want to change it and everything. They're not ready. They'll be ready very soon.
1: Speaking at a campaign-style event in Georgia, the FBI taking down another member of its most wanted fraudster list who allegedly stole Medicare from Medicare. The Trump administration claims they are cracking down on those who rip off the government.
3: That fraudster had 16 different bank accounts, stealing $500 million from American taxpayers. So federal investigators say Khalid Sattari was the mastermind behind this massive fraud scheme that provided expensive genetic cancer tests that patients didn't need.
1: Fox's Dana Marie McNichol, America's listening to Fox News.
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6: Caught near the state line. You're listening to Network Indiana. I'm Jarrett Lewis. Four Columbia nationals are charged with stealing $365,000 worth of things from a home in Fishers this week. The Fishers Police Department says the four men were tracked down with the help of traffic cameras. They also believe the suspects targeted these people in Fishers because they were watching them for 2 weeks and knew they ran a jewelry store.
7: I think it's important for people to be aware of their surroundings. If you see something, say something. Being aware of your surroundings in your neighborhood and know what's going on in your neighbor's house is important.
6: Major Ryan Jones says two of the suspects were caught in Ohio while the other two were arrested in Wayne County, Indiana. An Indianapolis woman is charged with attacking a patient at a hospital in Greenwood. 44-year-old Nicole Fries is charged with battery against a disabled person. Greenwood police say the battery happened in early June at Medical Behavioral Hospital. According to the police report, the victim in this case is severely mentally handicapped and operates at the level of a three-year-old. As kids get ready to head back to school, nerves can sometimes turn into sickness. Jake McDaniel reports on how parents can help with that.
8: Kimball Richardson with Community Health Network says feeling nervous or anxious about going back is normal, but parents need to watch for certain warning signs.
9: When you're worried, you start feeling sick, you start getting headaches, my stomach hurts, I don't want to go to school, I don't want to leave the house. That's a problem.
8: Instead of telling kids to tough it out, Richardson told Fox 59 parents can teach them coping tools like deep breathing before starting school. But if those feelings stick around, he says parents should reach out to a pediatrician or counselor. Jake McDaniel, Network Indiana.
6: And the Butler and IU men's basketball teams will be playing each other in a home-and-home exhibition series starting this year. This year's game will be at Hinkle Fieldhouse. The two teams will then play at Assembly Hall in 2027. This year's game is scheduled for October 11th. And marks the first time in over 30 years that IU and Butler will play at Hinkle Fieldhouse, the last game being in 1993 with a Butler win. I'm Jarrett Lewis. You're listening to Network Indiana.
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13: And we're live this morning from the Tyner Tractor Show. Rusty Nixon with you here on WKBI. As this annual event gets underway, you got to come out here, bring the family. Everything's just starting to heat up. I've got to get out of here quick because I got to go see the tractor games. Those come up at 10:30. I'm going to head over there as soon as I'm done here. But there's you missed the biscuits and gravy, but there's plenty of stuff to eat. Come out and see that. There'll be kids' games. Tractor pull, the kitty tractor pull, which is always fun, bounce houses, kids games, raffles, and some of the most incredibly unique tractors I've ever seen. So you got to get out here and see us. It's gonna we'll be here from 11 to 1. They're gonna have a whole day of activities all the way up till 4 o'clock, but we are going to be out here for just a little while. And like I said, I got to get over to the tractor games. I got to find out what those are, what's going on over there. So come on out, Tyner. Tyner, you can't miss it. Just go to Tyner. The whole town is involved with this. You'll see what's going on. Come out and visit us. Bring the whole family. You'll have a great time. And we will be back in a few minutes.
14: 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Starting this afternoon, look for patchy smoke with mostly sunny skies and a high near 80. Tonight, patchy smoke continues with partly cloudy skies with a low around 60. Looking ahead to Monday, mostly sunny conditions are on the way, reaching a high near 82. Currently, it is 77 degrees and clear. I'm Roger Davis. For your local forecast 24/7, visit WKVI.com.
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We can help you do that with the stuff we call Intelligence for Your Life right here on the John Tesh Radio Show. And listen, if you feel socially awkward, there is a solution for this. Read more fiction. According to the Journal of Experimental Psychology, reading fiction will help people navigate social situations a whole lot better. In a review of over a dozen studies, fiction readers scored better on tests of how well they perceive situations and interact with others than non-readers and people who only read nonfiction. It's because reading novels gives us insight into human psychology and social relationships. And don't miss this. When we experience things through the eyes of a character in a book, even a fictional character, especially a fictional character, it helps us handle real-world situations a whole lot better. I love this.

0: All right, my friends, here's a interesting statistic, and it's also going to be a conversation starter for you. Despite the high prices everywhere these days, right, there's something that is still selling no matter the cost, and it keeps going up, the price of the wedding dress. Weddings, big business again after the pandemic, and women are spending thousands on gowns after years of casual backyard parties. USA Today reports, quote, brides are back in force with huge parties and huge weddings. Marriages have bounced back to pre-pandemic levels, helping boost sales of bridal wear. And according to a market report, the growth of disposable income over the last few years has more brides and grooms splurging on high-priced wedding goods. And most wedding dress shops are small businesses, so this is good news for entrepreneurs. And according to the Knot Weddings survey, brides are spending $400 more on their dresses than they were pre-pandemic. That's crazy.
1: This is from 72 also. About being on the road, it's called Turn the Page. Yeah. One, two.

0: 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You just wish the trip was through.
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7: Back at the Tyner Tractor Show, Rusty Nixon with you this afternoon, or this morning, I guess, still, on WKBI. Craig joins me. Craig, you're like an old friend here. We've been here together so often.
8: Yeah, it's been great having you out here, Rusty. It's
9: always a pleasure to see you.
7: Now, let's talk about the festival itself. How many years ago did you guys start?
9: We are now in our sixth year doing the tractor show. It started with just the tractors, and now we've expanded to the hit and miss engines. We've got antique trucks. And, the collection of vehicles or tractors that have come out has just been incredible.
7: You know, the hit-and-miss engines is the thing. I'd seen them once before when I started doing this 6 years ago with you guys. Those things are fascinating.
9: Yeah, they're pretty awesome. Unfortunately, I don't own one, but I really want to have one, and I don't know that the wife's going to really like that very well. But, they're amazing in the way they operate and what they're capable of doing. And, of course, the technology at the time was pretty awesome for them to put those together.
7: We talked with Jenny of Blissville Church over there. We'll play that for you in a little bit. But they're making ice cream off of one of those. I mean, this is what the original engines were. Aren't they?
9: Yeah, they made them to do whatever you needed to do. And so this year, we went ahead and were able to get someone donated the machine, and we made some homemade ice cream this year.
7: So what made you guys decide this is something you want to do? I mean, it's 6 years. It gets bigger every year. There's more stuff going on every year. What made you guys start it out?
9: Well, obviously, we started back in the day in the 60s, late 60s, early 70s, frying fish and chicken.
7: Yep.
9: And so,
7: oh, believe me, I've had your fish.
9: Yeah. Well, everybody has. If you haven't, you need to get that.
7: I know where the Oddfellows fry fish. I end up there when you guys are there.
9: So as it turned out, a group got together, and we started about other ways that we could help out the community. And so, well, of course, we're from a farming community, and so it was brought up about having a tractor show. And so as it went, the group got together and started deciding how we wanted to promote it and what we wanted to do and how we were going to do it. And so it all came together that we're able to put this together and looking at doing it for the kids and the community. Getting everybody together. So, it just turned out great. And, you know, there's so many things for the kids to do. And with the sponsorships that we've had out here, it's incredible support. And we can keep our costs low because of the sponsors that contribute every year. And they help out so much.
7: Seems like you get the same sponsors every year, too. They just keep coming back.
9: Yeah, I think that they believe in what we're doing, and we believe in what we're doing. And so we're just so happy that they do it. And, you know, every year it seems like we get some new sponsors on board, and you know, every bit is helping so we can get back to the community.
7: You know how many tractors you got out there this year?
9: The last number I heard, we were pushing about 180, 185 tractors and garden tractors. So it's been a great turnout.
7: You have a favorite out there?
9: Anything red. I'm partial to that. I'm sorry. I'm just kind of an international guy.
7: Well, real good. I'm going to get out and try to talk to some of your sponsors here in a few minutes. Like I said, we'll talk to Jenny from Blissful Church about the, come on, ice cream. You can't go wrong on the ice cream.
9: No, you know, there's nothing better than just a cup of vanilla.
7: There you go.
9: Yeah, that's what
7: there
9: we got.
7: Go.
9: So it's awesome.
7: All right, we will be right back. We're out at Tyner, the annual tractor show. So stay tuned. We'll be back in a few moments.
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0: Want to hit you with some very revealing travel intelligence. You know, it's not the boredom of being on an airplane that makes the trip exhausting. And although traveling can be stressful, that's not the reason we're so drained when we get to our destination. Here we go with the real science-based reasons traveling is so tiring. It is the altitude, first of all. That's according to Cornell University ergonomics expert, Alan Hedge. He says even though the cabin is pressurized, it's still like being on the top of an 8,000-foot mountain. It's like going from sea level to Vail, Colorado in 20 or 30 minutes. It means your brain isn't absorbing as much energizing oxygen, and that can make you feel sluggish and unfocused. Plus, when a plane takes off, it doesn't take in any fresh air until it's fully airborne, and the recirculated air can add to your sleepy feeling. Also, the G-force when a plane takes off can have a sedating effect, too. I've experienced this. The constant vibrations and noise transmitted to your body and brain has a wearing, fatiguing effect. So really, plane travel is the perfect time to take a nap. One more thing to know about air travel.
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0: We're back at Tyner for the tractor show here this afternoon. I got a special treat for us. Louis Ketchum is your title again?
1: I am the Grand Master for the Independent Order of Odd Fellows for the state of Indiana.
0: I was telling Craig here just a few minutes ago that when I started doing this about 6 years ago with the Odd Fellows, I found out that my grandfather had been an Odd Fellow. I didn't even know that. He was in Rochester, and so I did some research on the organization. I think you guys, I think it's a fascinating organization. I thought maybe you could tell us a little bit more.
1: It is. It's we've been around for over 200 years. A lot of people don't hear about us because they used to do things a little more quiet. They just done things in the community and went on about their business.
0: That's the thing that fascinated me. They wanted no attention at all. Just wanted to do good.
1: Just wanted to do good.
0: Yeah.
1: It's changed a little bit now because people, you know, we're trying to get membership and people want to know more about what we do. Right now in Indiana, there's 21 lodges in the state of Indiana, scattered from Ohio River to Lake Michigan. A lot of the lodges do a lot of charity work. It's surprising the amount of charity that the Odd Fellows give to different organizations, individuals. And each lodge, a lot of lodges will have little festivals like this to raise money, to give to charity and keep things going. At one time, the Odd Fellows was the largest fraternal organization in the United States. And it's in the golden years in the 20s.
0: Yeah.
1: And then, of course, things have gone down.
0: Well, you know, a lot of service organizations are having that trouble. Not a lot of people are donating their time anymore.
1: Exactly. It went down quite a bit, but we're starting to see a resurgence. People are actually wanting to get off their phones and actually face-to-face with people.
0: Right.
1: That social interaction. And that is a very big part of the Odd Fellows also, is the social interaction. When you're at lodge, you've got your brothers and your sisters. After the meetings, you might have a nice meal, play cards, go bowling or whatever. It's a social club and a fraternal charity helping people. Our motto is friendship, love, and truth. If you see the three links, it'll have FLT, and that's what it stands for, friendship, love, and truth.
0: Talk about some of the charities that you sponsor, some of the things you do.
1: I can speak for my lodge. I'm bound to the Valparaiso Lodge in Checkley. We give to a lot of the different food banks in Porter County. We support festivals like this over in Porter County. We have supported the theaters over there for children so they get into the theater stuff.
0: Yeah.
1: One thing that we found was what they call hygiene closets in schools.
0: Oh, okay, yeah.
1: And we support those because there's a big need for that. Other lodges around the state, they pick out charities and they just help out with anything they see in the community that they can help with, they help.
0: Yeah.

0: the Valpo Lodge and joined it and thoroughly enjoyed doing it. And from there, it just progressed. And then I got in line to be the Grand Master, which has been an adventure in itself.
1: So what are your official duties? Is it just coming out and making sure that the food is up to par?
0: Oh, as you can see, it's the radio, but you can see, yeah, I'm a good food taster. I try and visit all the lodges in the state and make sure that, you know, things are up to snuff, and if they need any help with paperwork, ritual, or don't know what to do for things, make sure that they're doing the degrees right, because there's 4 degrees.
1: Sure.
0: In the Odd Fellows. And it's more PR.
1: Okay.
0: Yeah. Just going around and seeing what they need and try and find out what the Grand Lodge can do for them, individual lodges, to keep them viable in the community and keep the good work out. That's what we're trying to do, is keep the good work going in what's happening in the community. So,
1: well, I want to thank you for talking to us a little bit. If somebody wants to join, I imagine all they got to do is find out where their lodge is locally.
0: Yes, yeah. Just Google. We have a Facebook page now, the State Indiana Grand Lodge Facebook page. And Google the Grand Lodge of Indiana. That's where our headquarters is, down Rockville Road in Indianapolis. And they can get you directed to a lodge that's closest to you.
1: Very good. Thanks
0: and
1: again.
0: And I can say also, it's just not the Odd Fellows. We have the Rebeccas.
1: Yes, that's right. We should mention them.
0: Yep, and we probably ought to get Craig's wife, Sandy, over here. She is a pass.
1: Every time this mic comes out, she takes off.
0: Oh, yeah, she was the past president of the Rebecca Assembly, which is Grandmaster equivalent for the Rebecca site. We also have in Indiana, we have what they call the encampment degree.
1: Okay.
0: Which is 3 higher degrees than the Odd Fellow. And then we have what they call the Patriarch's Militant, which they wear the outfits with the swords and the plume.
1: Oh, okay.
0: And they have those.
1: Cool.
0: So.
1: Is there any age? I mean, you should probably be 18.
0: You can become an Odd Fellow at the age of 16.
1: 16, okay.
0: 16. Yeah. Actually, Tyner had, what was Jake? 17 when he joined?
2: Yeah, 17.
0: 17, which was young, but a wonderful member. I mean, he's
1: never
0: here
1: too,
0: with the tractor show right now.
1: Never too young to get involved with helping other people, I would
0: exactly.
1: imagine.
0: Yeah, so we've got them from now 17 up to in their 90s.
1: Whenever. Well, Louis, I want to thank you again for talking to us, and I'm sure we'll talk again soon.
0: Exactly. It's been a pleasure, and if anyone out there is looking to become a part of the community and have some fun, join the Odd Fellows.
1: You can come out here and talk to us. We'll be out. I will be here until noon, and they're going to be here till what, 4 o'clock tonight? I got the bounce house going behind us. You're asking me if I was going to get on the kid ride again, and there is evidence that I rode that before.
2: There are pictures. out there, Russ. Yeah, I gotta tell you.
1: There is evidence that I got in that kid ride.
0: I heard one time, like I say, our motto is FLT, Friendship, Love, and Truth. And then a guy told me, he said it also means fun and laughter together.
1: There you go.
0: So we have both.
1: It fits.
0: So it's been a pleasure, Rusty.
1: All right.
0: Thank you, sir.
1: Pleasure to me, too, Louis. And we'll go back to the studio here. We'll be back a little bit. I've got I got some food information coming your way, so don't go anywhere.
0: Oh, no. I got to be.

0: All right, from our health and wellness files, if you are 50 years old or younger or know somebody who is, the Dana-Farber Cancer Institute has found your cancer risk is much higher than any previous generations. In fact, with colorectal cancers, specifically those born after 1990, now have quadrupled the risk than those born before 1950. Why? It's our modern lifestyle. Researchers say tumors being found in younger cancer patients are often biologically different than those found in older patients. They're not showing signs of being hereditary. And according to gastroenterologist Dr. Andrew Chan, this offers the strongest evidence ever that lifestyle is now the top cancer risk factor because, compared to older generations, people born in the last 50 years, they tend to consume more sugary drinks, take more antibiotics, and spend more time sitting or being inactive. And while any of those habits is known to damage health, Dr. Chan says the combination of them creates the perfect environment for increased inflammation, which promotes tumor growth. In other words, researchers now believe our lifestyle accounts for more than half of our risk for getting cancer, and it's why we should be doing everything we can to avoid smoking, eat a healthy diet, and get adequate amounts of sleep and exercise. It's true for all people, but now it's especially important if you're under the age of 50.
1: We decided to come back a little quicker than I thought we were going to. Sandy agreed to talk to us. Sandy, hello.
2: Hello.
1: We wanted to talk about the Rebeccas a little bit. I understand that you were like the state head of that organization not that long ago.
2: I was about 3 years ago. Yes.
1: Tell me about the women's side of the thing.
2: Okay, the women's side? Well, locally, the women meet at Tyner, the Ad Fellows Lodge, and we meet on the first and third Thursdays at 7 o'clock. And we try to do things around the community. We support the Odd Fellows and help them out with their endeavors. And then we have down at Indianapolis, we have our annual meeting that kind of piggybacks off the men. And I think we have 10 lodges left in Indiana. And we just try to do our thing and just get people involved, help out the community, and yeah.
1: I imagine it's a lot of it is the same as the men's side, the kinds of things, you know, what you stand for, what you do.
2: Yes, it's basically on along the same lines. We do a little bit. Our routine is a little bit different, but the foundation is still the same.
1: And so, you know, do you each support different charities, or is it the same, you just help each other?
2: It's basically the same, and we help each other. And then we, as a whole, for the United States, we support the Arthritis Foundation, we support the eye research, and a few other things like that.
1: Okay. And how long have you been a member?
2: I've been a member for 25 years.
1: Wow.
2: Yeah.
1: And how long were you the head of the whole thing?
2: That's just a year.
1: Just a year?
2: It's a year position.
1: It's a year at a time?
2: Yep.
1: Was that enough?
2: Yeah. And the year is enough because you travel around to the lodges. They have their district meetings. And you just go and, you know, make sure things are going smoothly. See if they need help with anything. And, yeah.
1: I imagine that the age range is the same. They said you can join at 16 if you're a man, if you're a woman, the same thing?
2: Same thing, 16 on up, yeah.
1: And you said you have 10 lodges statewide?
2: Yes.
1: I'm sure you guys are looking for members all the time.
2: Yes, we are looking for members all
1: okay.
2: the time, yep.
1: How do they become, same thing, just Google the Rebeccas, or?
2: I think, no, the Rebeccas really don't have any online
1: okay.
2: media
1: right.
2: yet, but if they would do a search for the Odd Fellows, they could drill down to get to
1: okay.
2: some of the local information.
1: And then just go from there.
2: Yeah. Yep.
1: Okay. Or come on out here. I'm
2: come
1: sure somebody
2: out here.
1: Would be happy to talk to them.
2: That's
1: at the
2: right.
1: tractor show.
2: Yeah.
1: Bring the whole family because there's all kinds of stuff going on. Now, what's your favorite part of the show?
2: The ice cream.
1: Oh, yeah. Yeah. Yeah. Yeah. I talked to the ladies over there a little earlier. We're going to talk about that in just a minute. So,
2: yeah. Yeah, the ice cream, and we're going to have a face painter coming on soon, and a lot of kids' games going on. And what time does the the tractor pull and kitty 2 o'clock the kitty pull comes. Yeah, all kinds of fun stuff.
1: Looks like the tractor games are over. I may have to walk over there and see if I can find somebody to talk about that too.
2: But yeah,
1: that was kind of cool. I've never seen. I mean, we're talking about antique tractors that are doing the chain and the box. I've never seen that stuff.
2: Yeah, did they have to hold? Did they have to carry an egg on a spoon? Did they do that one this year?
1: I didn't see that one yet. I've been over here since. They're probably getting ready to do that. But yeah, I was watching them try to maneuver. It's this little tiny box, and they're trying to put a chain in it. Going back and forth, yeah. No, I would run over the box multiple times before I ever did that.
2: But, me too.
1: Well, Sandy, thanks for talking to us.
2: Well, thank you.
1: And we are going to head back to the mothership here real quickly, and we'll be back out here in a few minutes.

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4: Fox News, I'm Tom Graham. President Trump with harsh words for Iranian leadership following several days of Pentagon strikes.
5: They want to make a deal. But I say they're not ready to make a deal. Because every time they make a deal, they want to change it and everything. They're not ready. They'll be ready very soon.
4: Speaking at a campaign-style event in Georgia, the FBI taking down another member of its most wanted fraudster list who allegedly stole Medicare from Medicare. The Trump administration claims they are cracking down on those who rip off the government.
6: That fraudster had 16 different bank accounts, stealing $500 million from American taxpayers. So federal investigators say Khalid Sattari was the mastermind behind this massive fraud scheme that provided expensive genetic cancer tests that patients didn't need.
4: Fox's Dana Marie McNichol. 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
7: I'm U.S. Transportation Secretary Sean Duffy.
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10: Caught near the state line. You're listening to Network Indiana. I'm Jarrett Lewis. Four Columbia nationals are charged with stealing $365,000 worth of things from a home in Fishers this week. The Fishers Police Department says the four men were tracked down with the help of traffic cameras. They also believe the suspects targeted these people in Fishers because they were watching them for 2 weeks and knew they ran a jewelry store.
11: I think it's important for people to be aware of their surroundings. If you see something, say something. Being aware of your surroundings in your neighborhood and know what's going on in your neighbor's house is important.
10: Major Ryan Jones says two of the suspects were caught in Ohio, while the other two were arrested in Wayne County, Indiana. An Indianapolis woman is charged with attacking a patient at a hospital in Greenwood. 44-year-old Nicole Fries is charged with battery against a disabled person. Greenwood police say the battery happened in early June at Medical Behavioral Hospital. According to the police report, the victim in this case is severely mentally handicapped and operates at the level of a 3-year-old. As kids get ready to head back to school, nerves can sometimes turn into sickness. Jake McDaniel reports on how parents can help with that.
12: Kimball Richardson with Community Health Network says feeling nervous or anxious about going back is normal, but parents need to watch for certain warning signs.
13: When you're worried, you start feeling sick, you start getting headaches, my stomach hurts, I don't want to go to school, I don't want to leave the house. That's a problem.
12: Instead of telling kids to tough it out, Richardson told Fox 59 parents can teach them coping tools like deep breathing before starting school. But if those feelings stick around, he says parents should reach out to a pediatrician or counselor. Jake McDaniel, Network Indiana.
10: And the Butler and IU men's basketball teams will be playing each other in a home-and-home exhibition series starting this year. This year's game will be at Hinkle Fieldhouse. The two teams will then play at Assembly Hall in 2027. This year's game is scheduled for October 11th. And marks the first time in over 30 years that IU and Butler will play at Hinkle Fieldhouse, the last game being in 1993 with a Butler win. I'm Jarrett Lewis. You're listening to Network Indiana.
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17: From the Tri-County Weather Center, Roger Davis on Vinyl Gold 99.3. 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Starting today, an air quality alert is in effect due to patchy smoke. This morning, mostly sunny with a high near 80. Tonight, patchy smoke continues with partly cloudy skies and a low around 60. On Monday, partly sunny conditions with a high near 82. Currently, it's 67 and clear. I'm Roger Davis. For your local forecast 24/7, visit WKVI.com.
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0: And we're back at the Tyner Tractor Show. We've got a real treat. Joe Bonhoeff is joining me. He is, you're a 70-year member of the Oddfellows.
1: 71 years.
0: 71 years. So what got you involved?
1: Well, I was 20 years old and lived in Tyner, and there were many, many odd fellows from my age all the way to death.
0: Well, that's what I've kind of gathered here talking to the folks is that they've got some folks that started like at 16 or 17, and you just keep going.
1: At that point, the rules did not allow anybody younger than 18. I just happened to be 20 at the time, and got locked into it. I've lived here at Tyner my whole life, 91 years.
0: Yeah. That's a while.
1: Yeah, and so many of my friends and people who I knew were odd fellas, and so...
0: So what about the organization attracted you?
1: I think it was just mainly the friends occupied it. I don't remember anything special about the Oddfellows at that time. They had done some benefit things, but nothing of this size.
0: Yeah. Well, obviously you agree with it, you like the organization. You've been at it for 70 years.
1: Yeah. Yeah.
0: What about it do you find the most enjoyable?
1: Just the being around the friends, other odd fellas. We have a regular meeting once a week, and we have several things that we do just for our own enjoyment and go as a group.
0: Okay.
1: And I think it's just because we had so many friends. And there also was a Rebecca Lodge that got started, and my wife was a Rebecca, and still is, and I think that's couples just seem to,
0: since it's the thing you do as a family.
1: Well, we knew about everybody around for miles.
0: There you go. What is your favorite part of this show? I mean, it's a big deal out here.
1: Well, I was brought up on the farm and did some farming myself, and I've always been interested in tractors and mainly. So I've had about 5 tractors over my farming time. However, I wasn't a farmer, but I forget what you call a... Somebody just does it for fun.
0: Well, a farmer. I mean, you do it for fun. Yeah. Well, man, I want to thank you for taking the time to talk to us. I appreciate it.
1: Yeah. Well, I just make a plug for the Oddfellows. Everything that ever comes in for money is given away.
0: Yep.
1: Every penny of it. And we've had many different kinds of things like this tractor show. This tractor show is the, we did fish fries.
0: Yes.
1: For
0: Oh, believe me, I know you did
1: years.
0: Fish fries. I got it. This is some of this is fish.
1: For many years, yeah. And so now this tractor show is the biggest thing we've ever had handled. When I first joined the lodge building was located down here on the corner.
0: On the corner?
1: It's a 2-story building.
0: Yeah.
1: And the Oddfellows owned it. That's 1905. And they used the upstairs.
0: Okay.
1: And we rented out the bottom then.
0: Okay.
1: That went that way for years, but it just had a one big long stairway at the back of the building, and you know the old buildings, how tall they were.
0: Oh, yeah.
1: There were no exits other than that. And so we, and the restroom was outside.
0: Well, Yeah, okay.
1: There were so many weeds and trees and brush around that, nobody ever got that far. But anyway, the fire escape was out the front window. There's a big, large anvil.
0: Yeah.
1: And it had a rope around it with knots on it, and that was the actual fire escape. So if we ever had, because we couldn't get down the stairway, we had to go out the front window.
0: I got a feeling that wouldn't be ADA compliant.
1: Not for this. There's a lot of things. So we moved, we built a new one down the road from Tyner, and in 1960.
0: Yeah.
1: And I became Noble Grand of the Lodge at that point for the first time, and it was through a building process because we just did one floor at a time. So we had money makers like we bought 13 acres and had Christmas trees on it.
0: Oh, okay.
1: So we sold Christmas trees for $1.50. And at that time, you could get back into the woods.
0: Sure.
1: And so that's where the public would come.
0: And they would, they would buy their tree?
1: But that's where the money makers. But this is the biggest one of all. And we really appreciate it.
0: Well, Joe, thank you for... I appreciate you talking to me.
1: Okay, well, thank you.
0: See, that went much easier than you thought it was going to, didn't it?
1: Yes, it did.
0: All right, Joe, it's good to meet you.
1: Okay.
0: We're going to take a break. We come back, we'll have more, so don't go anywhere.

0: to everybody here. It's donations. If you have something to give, that's wonderful. If you have nothing to give, come out. Let us bless you anyway.
1: Okay, now, have you tasted your ice cream yet?
0: It is wonderful. Yeah, a guy by the name of TJ actually puts it together for us, and it is wonderful.
1: Yeah, TJ's a good guy.
0: He is an excellent guy.
1: Now, do they make this with the hit and miss engines, or how do they?
0: Right here, this one right here, this John Deere engine. They've got the ice cream maker hooked up to that, and it does all the work for us.
1: Have you ever seen hit and miss engines before?
0: No.
1: See, this is about the fifth time I've been here, so it's about the fifth time I've seen. These things are fascinating.
0: Yeah, this is the only place I see these engines at.
1: And so you've got an ice cream maker hooked up to that, and it makes everything happen.
2: Oh, yeah, and we've got everybody coming over asking.
0: Yeah, everybody's coming for ice cream.
1: So tell us a little bit about Blissville Church.
0: Blissville Community Church, we are a non-denominational church, and we welcome people to come in, and we want to serve Christ together and be a team and do kingdom work together.
1: Now, do you guys do any other outreach like this in the community? Any other volunteering?
0: Absolutely. Yep. We were for years a part of Bikes for Kids Ministry, where they were handing out free bikes, and we got to feed everybody. We have a big turkey supper every November where we feed the entire community. Usually we're feeding between 350 to 400 meals. And we're getting ready to have on August 15th kind of like a block party, where we're going to invite a singing group out, and we're going to have lawn games and food, and it'll all be free, and people can come out and just enjoy life together with us.
1: Now, where is Blissville Church?
0: Blissville Church actually sits on the corner of Plymouth LaPorte and Spruce Drive, it's a mile south of Swan Lake Resort.
1: Okay. Very good. Well, thanks for taking time to talk to us.
0: Thank you.

0: We have all the girls. Diana.
1: Can't hurry, love.
0: Dion.
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0: Carol.
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0: And Karen.
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5: 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How many is that?
6: Yes.
5: 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Love the zoo. Let's go back now. It's amazing.
7: From the Brian Miller.

0: Scott Miller joins me, the man who everybody wants to see today. He's in charge of the food.
1: How are we doing today?
0: I'm doing fine. Tell me, now you've been, how long have you been doing this?
1: This is my fifth year doing it. Yep. And we have brats, hot dogs, sloppy joes, walking tacos, and we have biscuits and gravy on Saturday morning. Yeah, it goes over real good. Our goal is to feed a family for under $25. Yeah. Our menu is very friendly.
0: I got to be honest with you. I have trouble feeding my family for $25 at home.
1: It's hard, and we understand that, and that's why we do it. We're not looking to make money at the food. We just want families to be able to come out and have a good time.
0: And it's all obviously handmade. You're making it all right here as we speak.
1: Yep.
0: What is your... Okay, what's the chef's choice here? What would you say?
1: Oh, brats by far.
0: Okay.
1: Brats by far.
0: I've never heard a bad review of anything confining.
1: No, I try to do pretty good.
0: So how much, when do you start preparing for them? So you don't just show up and start cooking?
1: No, this starts out usually, I usually start preparing about a month ahead of time. And then we try to shop sales and stuff like that, try to keep the cost down as much as we can. And then we also have local farmers that donated meat. Morris Farms was one of them, and Lakeside Beef out of Coots Lake. They donated the hamburger this year. And you all know how much hamburger cost. So that helped us immensely keep our prices down.
0: How much do you usually, when we talk about poundage-wise, so far as...
1: So, hamburgers, 75 pounds, we go through to this year so far, we've went through 260 brats so far, 240 hot dogs, okay. If we sell everything. Now, we still got some... That's if we sell it all. And by the way things look, that's probably going to happen.
0: Sell it all, yeah.
1: And 40 dozen ears of corn. I forgot about the corn.
0: So you got obviously volunteers helping you out.
1: Yes.
0: I mean, how many people usually help you?
1: Boy, that's a hard guess. Most of them are Oddfellows and Rebecca's, but we also have the church out of Walkerton. We have Blissville Church. Gosh, if I had to guess, there's probably over 100 people.
0: Wow.
1: And we couldn't do it without them.
0: Right.
1: There's no way.
0: Now, where does the money go? I mean, it goes to the Oddfellows, and they send it out to various organizations.
1: Yes. So we have all kinds of different programs. We have college scholarships.
0: Okay.
1: We help families in need. We donate to the churches. All kinds of programs.
0: Well, Scott, I want to thank you for talking to me.
1: Thank you.
0: I'll let you get back to cooking.
1: All right, thank you.
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0: Roland Miller is with me from the Cornhuskers, Indiana Corn Husking Association.
1: Correct. That's correct.
0: Talk about this, because I found out about this years ago. The national finals for corn husking is actually local, isn't it?
1: Last year it was. The national was held here in Napanee, and it's basically, there's 10 states involved in the corn husking competition every year, and there's 8 states basically rotate the nationals. So last year was our turn to host the nationals, so that was last year, but this year the nationals are in Missouri.
0: Now, you were talking earlier, before we started the recorder here, about the years ago and how big this was. Now, tell me the story you just told me.
1: The actual corn husking started in the late 20s, 30s, and it was during the Depression time, and I think, you know, everything was depressed, and so there was somebody that actually got this idea, and I think he was involved in radio, but he actually had the idea of trying to boost the morale, and so he said, hey, we'll just have a competition, see who has got the best corn husker in the nation. So each state started coming out with their own contest, and then finally they had the national contest, and so that's how it kind of started. But it kind of peaked out. It was back in the 30s, they would pull anywhere from 20 to 50,000 people coming to these husking competitions. And then 40 or 41, it was in Iowa. That's where it peaked out. And they estimated there was probably 150,000 people viewing this corn husking contest. And you'd see the old videos where the masses of people just moving through the fields just to see this corn husking competition. And then the other thing, just to give you a rough idea, but today your top corn huskers, if you're in the open class, if you can pick 40, 45 ears a minute, and they go 30 minutes in the open class. So if you win that, you're like claim to fame, you're the best husker in the nation. And we've had a few from Indiana, but back in the 30s, 40s, those 24 guys, and they had to go 80 minutes. And if you could not pick 60 to 65 ears a minute, you wouldn't be there. And it's like, there's nobody would even hold a candle to those guys now.
0: 45 in a minute?
1: Back then, it was 60 to 65. So you're over, every second there was an ear going in the, and they had to do that for 80 minutes, so.
0: Okay, now tell me about what exactly is corn husking? How is the competition run?
1: The corn husking, we call it like a living history. We're a nonprofit organization, so it's kind of where you get to step back in time and kind of experience what it was kind of like, you know, doing the farming the old way. And it's kind of fun because it's actually a state competition. So, and it is a competition because it depends on the class you're in, which we got a lot of different classes than what it used to be. So you have youth and women's, men's divisions, older ones, younger ones. And so we actually, you either pick like 10 minutes, 20 minutes, or 30 minutes. And typically most of them are 20-minute classes. And we actually weigh the corn, and then they actually will, we have gleaners that follow in behind, which they're finding any ears that you had missed, or technically anything that's a half a row on either side of the row you're picking, and they will pick those ears up, and then we'll determine if they were a valid ear, and then we weigh those ears, and then we take that times 3 to deduct against your overall weight. And then also we actually we take a 20-pound sample of the corn that you husk, and then we call it, like, see how dirty the corn is, so to speak. And so what we do is we actually strip all the husks off of those ears and that 20-pound sample. And then for every ounce of husk that is weighed off of that, the more ounces you have, the higher the percentage that comes off of that. So, and there was one year we had, there was one younger gentleman, he said that those husks can't weigh that much. So he just stripped them without actually trying to take the husk off. And he had this fallacious volume. But by the time we had all the husk deductions, it was like a negative almost on his weight. So
0: it was the wrong strategy.
1: Yeah, so there is a fine line between, you know, trying to get the corn clean and how much time do you spend, because you should be trying to, you know, pick an ear at least every every 2 or 3 seconds, you know.
0: So now, have you competed yourself?
1: Yes, I have, and we've done it for probably the last 8 years, 10 years, and I was a national winner 1 year.
0: Really?
1: But, and kudos to Indiana, but I've never won the state of Indiana, but I've won the national once, and last year I didn't even qualify for the nationals, and ended up some of it because you take the top three from each state. Well, two of them didn't show up, so I got to come off the bench, and then I got second in the nationals.
0: So when did you get involved? When did you start?
1: I'm guessing probably around 2016, 17, somewhere in there.
0: Now, is this, do you like need volunteers or anything like that, or members? Or
1: anything? Oh, yes. Actually, if you come out to Hus, we, you know, when you pay your dues to Hus, so you're basically a member, and to be honest with you, we are probably the top in the nation right now because we probably average between 100 or 90, probably 90 Husking wagons go out every competition. So I'd say Missouri is probably second. They probably have maybe 60 Husking wagons go out. And a lot of that's a compliment to our president, Clay Geyer. He does an awesome job. And Sue, they promote at all these different shows and power shows and toy shows and that. And but it's a lot of fun. And I would say probably every year there's probably one third or more of the Huskers are first-time Huskers. So,
0: if somebody wants to get involved, how do? They call the organization, or
1: you can do that. And I know, just for everybody that's listening, but the corn husking competition is always the first Saturday in October. So rain or shine, it still goes on. And the nationals is always the third week in October. So, but again, this year it's at the Napanee. Brent Reed Farm, and it's about 1 mile north of the Northwood High School, right off of 19.
0: Okay.
1: And
0: right where that is.
1: So, but it's a lot of fun, and you can see a lot of people, and it's not like you have to spend all day there. It's basically you have a 20-minute husking class, and the earlier you get there, the earlier you can get signed up and kind of get out there, because sometimes if everybody comes in there to get signed up, and then next thing you know, we're waiting on wagons to husk, so you know, you could be anywhere from a 10-minute wait to a 3-hour wait, depending on where you're at in the day. So,
0: well, man, thanks for talking to me. Appreciate
1: it. Thank you very much.
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6: Fox News, I'm Tom Graham. President Trump with harsh words for Iranian leadership following several days of Pentagon strikes.
7: They want to make a deal, but I say they're not ready to make a deal. Because every time they make a deal, they want to change it and everything. They're not ready. They'll be ready very soon.
6: Speaking at a campaign-style event in Georgia, the FBI taking down another member of its most wanted fraudster list who allegedly stole Medicare from Medicare. The Trump administration claims they are cracking down on those who rip off the government.
8: That fraudster had 16 different bank accounts, stealing $500 million from American taxpayers. So federal investigators say Khalid Sattari was the mastermind behind this massive fraud scheme that provided expensive genetic cancer tests that patients didn't need.
6: Fox's Dana Marie McNichol, America's listening to Fox News.

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2: Caught near the state line. You're listening to Network Indiana. I'm Jarrett Lewis. Four Columbia nationals are charged with stealing $365,000 worth of things from a home in Fishers this week. The Fishers Police Department says the four men were tracked down with the help of traffic cameras. They also believe the suspects targeted these people in Fishers because they were watching them for 2 weeks and knew they ran a jewelry store.
3: I think it's important for people to be aware of their surroundings. If you see something, say something. Being aware of your surroundings in your neighborhood and know what's going on in your neighbor's house is important.
2: Major Ryan Jones says two of the suspects were caught in Ohio, while the other two were arrested in Wayne County, Indiana. An Indianapolis woman is charged with attacking a patient at a hospital in Greenwood. 44-year-old Nicole Fries is charged with battery against a disabled person. Greenwood police say the battery happened in early June at Medical Behavioral Hospital. According to the police report, the victim in this case is severely mentally handicapped and operates at the level of a three-year-old. As kids get ready to head back to school, nerves can sometimes turn into sickness. Jake McDaniel reports on how parents can help with that.
4: Kimball Richardson with Community Health Network says feeling nervous or anxious about going back is normal, but parents need to watch for certain warning signs.
5: When you're worried, you start feeling sick, you start getting headaches, my stomach hurts, I don't want to go to school, I don't want to leave the house. That's a problem.
4: Instead of telling kids to tough it out, Richardson told Fox 59 parents can teach them coping tools like deep breathing before starting school. But if those feelings stick around, he says parents should reach out to a pediatrician or counselor. Jake McDaniel, Network Indiana.
2: And the Butler and IU men's basketball teams will be playing each other in a home-and-home exhibition series starting this year. This year's game will be at Hinkle Fieldhouse. The two teams will then play at Assembly Hall in 2027. This year's game is scheduled for October 11th. And marks the first time in over 30 years that IU and Butler will play at Hinkle Fieldhouse, the last game being in 1993 with a Butler win. I'm Jarrett Lewis. You're listening to Network Indiana.
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9: We're back with you one more time here live from the Tyner Tractor Show. I'm leaving, but Craig's going to be here. Craig, you'll be here.
10: Yeah, you know, I'm going to be here till it ends, Rusty, and then beyond.
9: Well, there's other stuff going on, too. So before, yeah. I know I wanted to give you a chance to thank your sponsors and some other stuff, but one last time, there's a lot of stuff. It's going to be till 4 o'clock tonight, right?
10: Yeah, 4 o'clock this afternoon. We're going to finish up with the Kitty Pedal Tractor Pull, which is going to start at 2 o'clock and not too long away. So if anybody's close by, you got some kids that want to do something, come on down.
9: That's always interesting to watch. I love watching that.
10: It's a great, yeah. Kids enjoy it. You know, last year we had that rain. That didn't stop them.
9: No.
10: They were in the middle of it. We weren't going to be able to get those kids off that basketball court. until they were done doing the tractor pull. So, you know, we got some great weather going on here today, and, you know, it's just an awesome time.
9: Now, let's start with your sponsors, because I know, you know, this doesn't happen. We had a chance to talk with First Source, with the corn. One we didn't get to talk to, always usually, Great Heart, is just across the way, seed company. But let's run down the folks that make this happen.
10: So, we've been here for 6 years. Great Heart has been with us every year, and they've been a great contributor to the tractor show, and it's just always good to see them back. But also the Marshall County Tourism, Visit Marshall County, they've become a great sponsor of ours for this activity and really promoting it and being a great sponsor. I&B Automotive, they've jumped in here in the last couple of years and really have helped out, along with D.A. Dodd. They've been with us every year for the last 6 years. 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He's done a wonderful job supporting this event, and we really do appreciate them as our VIP sponsors. But, you know, again, not only them, but our gold sponsors, the Beacon Credit Union, Collins & Company Realtors, Jeff and Rhonda Herford, First Source Bank, they had a booth this year. It was great to see them here. JTEX, Cortiva, B&P Trucking, you know, they became a gold sponsor this year. AMS, Oliver Ford, Lincoln Mercury. I think they've been here. Well, I don't know if they make any Mercuries anymore. But anyway, we got tells you how old I am. But anyway, Oliver Ford, Lincoln, they've been here with vehicles every year supporting us for the last six. Betts Trucking, and Tara jumped on the credit union. And McAllister Cat Rental, they've been here with us for the 6 years. And so, you know, them and beyond and everything else. Well, we've got stuff out there on our Facebook page. Yeah, but it takes everybody as a group to make this happen, and we appreciate all their support.
9: And this is just one of the things you guys do. I mean, you've got other stuff coming up as well.
10: Yeah, so for the first time that I've been involved, we're going to be frying fish in August.
9: Okay, cool.
10: So we're going to have our fry bus down at the Hamlet Davis Fire Department in Hamlet, Indiana, and that's going to be August 15th, and that's going to start at 3 p.m. Central Standard Time, 4 p.m. for the Eastern, and then we're going to be there until it's sold out, and we're going to do about 800 pounds for our first fry. And so we just can't wait to dive into that heat and fry some fish for that group. So it's a sit down and drive through. They've got some other activities going on, kicking off there at the Ball Diamonds and the fairgrounds. And so that's going to be awesome going down there in August.
9: If I can get over there in August, you may not have to worry about getting rid of that 800 pounds.
10: Yeah, we'll see for sure, Rusty, all you can eat going on there. But it is just a sit down and drive through. It is not an all you can eat, but come down and visit
9: I'm
10: us.
9: Telling you, every time you don't, you're never disappointed either. That's the thing. It's never like, oh, they're good, I'll go again. Oh, no, it's not as good. No, it's always the same. It's the best.
10: Yeah, that recipe never changes. Oh. You know, we might have different breaders, but we got a good coaching team that helps out what goes with us, that's, you know, cracking the whip on the people that are doing all the bread and make sure they're getting it right for us. But, you know, all the organizations that we go out and fry for, they do a great job getting the volunteers to help bread the fish, and that's kind of one of the biggest things that happens when we do go out and do that.
9: Well, man, I want to thank you for helping me out here. As usual, we had our anxious moments.
10: We always do that. Always in the beginning, but we come down selling through.
9: Funny is every year we start out having one problem, we fix that, and then you get to the next year, what's this? Where did that come from?
10: It just pulls in and says that we can do endurance and persevere at the end of it all. So, but anyway, just one last thing. If anybody wants to check us out, we're at Independent Order of Odd Fellows, Tyner 821 on a Facebook page. Go out, follow us. I'll have a schedule out there soon for our fall fries, but we're going to kick it off here August 15th out at Hamlet. So,
9: very good, man. Thanks for having us out here. And don't forget, come out. They're going to be here till 4. Lots of stuff. The bounce house is popular behind me here. Just lots of stuff for everybody to do. So come on out and see us. Just come to downtown Tyner. You can't miss it.
10: Nope. Go to the Four Corners. You'll find us.
9: There you go. And that's going to do it for us here. And once again, come out to the Tyner Tractor Show yet today. And thanks for listening.
11: 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Starting today, an air quality alert is in effect due to patchy smoke. This morning, mostly sunny with a high near 80. Tonight, patchy smoke continues with partly cloudy skies and a low around 60. On Monday, partly sunny conditions with a high near 82. Currently, it's 67 and clear. I'm Roger Davis. For your local forecast 24/7, visit WKVI.com.
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15: Turning now to funeral arrangements. 84-year-old Carolyn L. Cookie Kaser of Coons Lake passed away on July 18th. Honoring Cookie's wishes, cremation has taken place and her family will celebrate her life privately. 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Visitation will take place from noon to 2 p.m. Eastern Time today, Saturday, July 25th, at Frayne Mortuary in Winnemac, with services to be held at 2 p.m. Eastern Time, also at Frayne Mortuary. Memorial contributions may be made to the Susan G. Komen Breast Cancer Foundation in memory of 67-year-old Deanna Onken Stevenson of Mason, Ohio. 83-year-old Viola Hurt of North Judson passed away July 21st. Visitation will take place at 11 a.m. Central Time today, Saturday, July 25th, followed by funeral services at 1 p.m. Central Time at the Free United Baptist Church in North Judson. Arrangements have been entrusted to O'Donnell Funeral Home in memory of 83-year-old Viola Hurt of North Judson. Remember, you can find complete obituary information online at WKVI.com.
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0: 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Starting today, an air quality alert is in effect due to patchy smoke. This morning, mostly sunny with a high near 80. Tonight, patchy smoke continues with partly cloudy skies and a low around 60. On Monday, partly sunny conditions with a high near 82. Currently, it's 67 and clear. I'm Roger Davis. For your local forecast 24/7, visit WKVI.com.
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0: we have a zoo full of music. 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
0: The monkeys,
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5: Fox News, I'm Tom Graham. President Trump with harsh words for Iranian leadership following several days of Pentagon strikes.
6: They want to make a deal. But I say they're not ready to make a deal. Because every time they make a deal, they want to change it and everything. They're not ready. They'll be ready very soon.
5: Speaking at a campaign-style event in Georgia, the FBI taking down another member of its most wanted fraudster list who allegedly stole Medicare from Medicare. The Trump administration claims they are cracking down on those who rip off the government.
7: That fraudster had 16 different bank accounts, stealing $500 million from American taxpayers. So federal investigators say Khalid Sattari was the mastermind behind this massive fraud scheme that provided expensive genetic cancer tests that patients didn't need.
5: Fox's Dana Marie McNichol, America's listening to Fox News.
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10: 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Starting today, an air quality alert is in effect due to patchy smoke. This morning, mostly sunny with a high near 80. Tonight, patchy smoke continues with partly cloudy skies and a low around 60. On Monday, partly sunny conditions with a high near 82. Currently, it's 67 and clear. I'm Roger Davis. For your local forecast 24/7, visit WKVI.com.
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2: Fox News, I'm Tom Graham. President Trump with harsh words for Iranian leadership following several days of Pentagon strikes.
3: They want to make a deal. But I say they're not ready to make a deal. Because every time they make a deal, they want to change it and everything. They're not ready. They'll be ready very soon.
2: Speaking at a campaign-style event in Georgia, the FBI taking down another member of its most wanted fraudster list who allegedly stole Medicare from Medicare. The Trump administration claims they are cracking down on those who rip off the government.
4: That fraudster had 16 different bank accounts, stealing $500 million from American taxpayers. So federal investigators say Khalid Sattari was the mastermind behind this massive fraud scheme that provided expensive genetic cancer tests that patients didn't need.
2: Fox's Dana Marie McNichol. 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
6: 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Starting this afternoon, look for patchy smoke with mostly sunny skies and a high near 80. Tonight, patchy smoke continues with partly cloudy skies with a low around 60. Looking ahead to Monday, mostly sunny conditions are on the way, reaching a high near 82. Currently, it is 77 degrees and clear. I'm Roger Davis. For your local forecast 24/7, visit WKVI.com.
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2: 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Well, let's talk to the patient today as a listener. 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
2: What about conditions requiring replacement joints?
3: Yeah. 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So yeah, I see patients for that as well too.
2: Alex Charzan, part of the orthopedics team at our local community hospital, Pulaski Memorial Hospital, quality care closer to home.
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0: and Sister Rose, who gave you a million seller in the summer of 71. That's Treat Her Like a Lady. Playing America's Favorites, I'm Chuck Matthews on Greatest Hits USA. Once again, welcome to our three-hour musical mind excursion. Coming up on today's show, we'll be counting around the American charts for the fourth week in July. I'll be taking your request at 855-USA-HITS. In the second hour, I'll go back to 1972 and to finish off a top five countdown from 1967.
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0: Kicking things up at number 10 is Otis and Melvin of the Temptations, who said that back in the day when they were part of the Motortown Review for Motown, they remembered they were annoyed by Stevie's constant harmonica playing on the back of the bus. Here's I Was Made to Love Her.

0: was made to love her. 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
0: Who's on the phone?
2: Hi, this is Tony from Levittown. I like to hear She's a Lady by Tom.

At number 16, that's Forster Silver from 73, who sang that one on Dick Clark's American Bandstand. That's Misdemeanor. Next up on Greatest Hits USA, John Stewart, who was a member of the Kingston Trio in the early 60s and wrote the Monkees' number one hit, Daydream Believer. Well, after leaving the trio in the late 60s, he teamed up with John Denver before he became famous. Anyhow, it was during this time that Stewart wrote this song, which didn't get recorded for

0: Number 9 is Jackie DeShannon with a 65 archive, a tune that was first offered to Dionne Warwick, who turned it down. She thought it was, quote, too country, unquote. That's what the world needs now. 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

number three, it's a top 10 delight from Gary Wright, 1976, a tune that was actually released before Dreamweaver, but flopped. But after Weaver topped the charts, Warner Brothers reissued Love is Alive. Next up on Greatest Hits USA, Jim Croce, who really met Leroy Brown. It seems they served together in the National Guard, where Leroy always went AWOL, but came back at the end of the month for his paycheck. At number one, it's Bill.

Ooh, child, number six this week. It's now time for the birthday bunch. Here we go. Yay! Here are some birthdays for this week in July. On the 18th, it's Martha Reeves. She gave you a heat wave. And Dan DiMucci, the king of New York, the king of doo-wop. He turns 87 this year. On July 15, it's Commander Cody. He's driving away in his Hot Rod Lincoln. And Brian May, lead guitarist and co-founder of Queen. On July 20th, it's Kim Carnes. She's got those Betty Davis eyes. And Carlos Santana. Do we need to say anything more? Oh, yeah, come over. And last on July 23 is David Essex, a British actor who placed 19 top 40 singles in the UK. This one got a Grammy nomination in 74. It's Rock On Greatest Hits USA.

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0: 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That's Runaway. Next up on Greatest Hits USA, I've got one from Frankie Valli. Plus, one of your requests could be next.
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0: number 7, Frankie Valli from 75, swearing to God. It's now that time to pick up the phone and call us on our nationwide toll-free hotline. Here comes the number. 855-USA-HITS. Who's on the phone?
1: Dale, Aiken, South Carolina. I do love you from Billy Stewart.

0: 11. That's ABBA from 77 with a song that kind of foretold the real-life divorces in the group. That's Knowing Me, Knowing You. Coming up next hour on Greatest Hits USA, it was a complete improv. Plus, they were killed by the FBI. Stay tuned. 1972 is next.
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0: Beatle Billy Preston, who completely improvised that single in the studio. 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
0: Playing America's favorites, I'm Chuck Matthews on Greatest Hits USA. You can call me Good Time Charlie. Next up, we've got Godspell with lyrics adapted from a 13th century prayer, which was written by Richard of Chichester, who was an English saint. Here's

At number 20, it's Eric Clapton and Derek and the Dominoes. All the band members played on George Harrison's album, their friends, All Things Must Pass. That's Layla. Next up on Greatest Hits USA, the self-described King of Pop, Michael Jackson, who over the course of his career was nominated for 38 Grammys, of which he took home 13 wins. This was what he was doing in 72. I Wanna Be Where You Are.

0: number 29 is Jerry Beckley of America, who wrote that song when he was just 16. That's I Need You. Coming up next on Greatest Hits USA, you could become a member. Plus, they better go check their facts.
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1: 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All the information is on WKVI's community calendar.

2015, the Rocketman Elton John, who decided to play a couple of nights in Mexico this coming October, and you can get all of your info by becoming a member of Elton's Rocket Club. Next up on Greatest Hits USA, Roberta Flack, who in 1999 received a star on Hollywood's legendary Walk of Fame. This is what she was doing with Donny Hathaway in 72. It's Where Is the

26th this week. That was Neil Diamond with Sung Sung Blue on Greatest Hits USA. It's July 1972. Here are the headlines. From Washington, President Nixon announces that there will be no new draftees assigned in Vietnam and that 10,000 more troops will be withdrawn from South Vietnam during July and August. From San Francisco, two hijackers are shot and killed by the FBI as they attempted to flee Siberia with $800,000 in cash and a couple of parachutes. This all occurred on a Pacific Southwest Airlines jet, which had 84 people on board. From Iceland, Bobby Fischer takes the first match from Boris Spassky in what is known as the Great World Chess Matchup. And the chairman of the board, Frank Sinatra, winds up in front of a House Select Committee on Crime after mobster Joseph Barbosa says that Mr. Sinatra is a front for two hotels in New England. Frank told Congress that he had, quote, no ties to the underworld and they better go check their facts, unquote. And from the world of tennis, Billie Jean King wins her fourth title at Wimbledon by beating Yvonne Goolagong. And on Monday night, you went to the NBC studios in beautiful downtown Burbank. It's Rowan and Martin's

0: Number one music goodwill from Brother Bill Withers, with a tune that was performed at the presidential inaugurations of both Bill Clinton and Barack Obama. That's Lean On Me. Coming up next on Greatest Hits USA, it was a novelty hit. Plus, he was a construction worker. Stay tuned as 1972 continues.
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2: Super USA. What we're gonna do right here is go back, way back, back into time, when the only people that existed were troglodytes, cavemen, cave women, Neanderthal, troglodytes. Let's take the average caveman.

Number four is Jimmy Castor, who came out of New York City with a novelty hit that sold over a million copies. That's Troglodyte. Next up on Greatest Hits USA is a very strange pairing. First, you had Mouth, who is a construction worker, and Maggie McNeil. She was a classically trained vocalist. Together, they sang an international hit.

0: ever did that he knew was going to be a hit. That school's out. Well, it's time to send off 1972. Coming up next hour on Greatest Hits USA, he looked at a map. Plus, I've got the top five countdown for this week in 1967.
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0: arguably the kings of Motown, the Temptations from 1970, whose sole surviving member, Otis Williams, says that there is a world map inside of Motown with a whole bunch of pins on it. Otis was amazed that so many people traveled from faraway countries just to visit the museum there in Detroit. That's Ball of Confusion.
1: 1974.
0: Playing America's favorites, I'm Mr. Music Chuck Matthews on Greatest Hits USA. Next up, the granddaddies of yacht rock, Steely Dan, whose founding members, Walter Becker and Donald Fagen, reportedly spent large amounts of valuable studio time playing Scrabble.

0: Pencils. Before that tune, hit number five is David Naughton from 79, making it off the soundtrack to Meatballs. It's now that time to light up the phones from coast to coast. Just dial this number.
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0: Who's on the phone?
2: This is Jimmy D, Winder, Georgia. I'd love to hear some Isley Brothers, This Old Heart of Mine.
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0: My boy, Doris Troy, number 11, 1963. She was discovered by James Brown. That's Just One Look. Did you make any quests yet? 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Coming up next, I've got a lost hit from 1971.
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0: Yeah, baby. Number 22, that was jazz trumpeter Bill Chase, 71, who got a Grammy nom for Best New Artist, but lost out to Carly Simon. That's Get It On.
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0: 7, the brothers Johnson from 76, who before becoming famous used to back up Bobby Womack and the Supremes when they were touring. That's I'll Be Good to You. Up next on Greatest Hits USA, I've got the top 5 countdown for this week in 1967.
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0: Kicking things off at number 5 is Every Mother's Son, who came out of NYC in 67 with what would become a one-hit wonder. But they had some fun while it lasted with their record label, MGM, getting them on.

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0: Next up on Greatest Hits USA, my fave from the Oldies Cave, Johnny Rivers, who struck gold right away with his brand new Soul City record label. First group signed was The Fifth Dimension, who proceeded to pick up Record of the Year at the Grammys. Here's Up, Up and Away.

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0: Next up on Greatest Hits USA, we've got The Association with a song that was originally written as a waltz, but producer Bones Howe changed it around. Here's Windy.
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1: Number two.
0: The next song on Greatest Hits USA put the Doors on the map, but it was also the song that got Jim Morrison permanently banned from the Ed Sullivan Show. Sullivan always had a policy of keeping the advertisers happy, and the lyric, "Girl, we couldn't get much higher," gave the producers an uneasy feeling. Well, Jim agreed to change the wording for the show and did so in the rehearsal, but not when the show went live on national TV. Here's Light My Fire.

0: Band number two, that was The Doors with what would become their biggest hit. That's Light My Fire. Next up on Greatest Hits USA, I've got the number one record for this week in 1967.
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0: It's now time for the biggest hit this week in 1967. Here comes Frankie Valli with Can't Take My Eyes Off of

0: At number one this week, Frankie Valli from 1967 with Can't Take My Eyes Off of You.
1: Next weekend.
0: Hey, coming up next weekend, we'll be taking more of your requests. In hour two, I'll spin your favorites from the summer of 64. And to finish off, a top five countdown from 1975. Until then, it's been a hoot. I got a scoot. Remember, do what you want, dig what you do, because baby, that's what life is all about. Have a great week. Adios.
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1: Fox News, I'm Tom Graham. President Trump with harsh words for Iranian leadership following several days of Pentagon strikes.
2: They want to make a deal. But I say they're not ready to make a deal. Because every time they make a deal, they want to change it and everything. They're not ready. They'll be ready very soon.
1: Speaking at a campaign-style event in Georgia, the FBI taking down another member of its most wanted fraudster list who allegedly stole Medicare from Medicare. The Trump administration claims they are cracking down on those who rip off the government.
3: That fraudster had 16 different bank accounts, stealing $500 million from American taxpayers. So federal investigators say Khalid Sattari was the mastermind behind this massive fraud scheme that provided expensive genetic cancer tests that patients didn't need.
1: Fox's Dana Marie McNichol. 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
5: 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Tonight, patchy smoke, but otherwise partly cloudy with a low of 60 degrees. Tomorrow, a mix of sun and clouds, high 82 degrees. Tomorrow night, showers and thunderstorms, low 69. Tuesday, clouds and showers, high 84. I'm Roger Davis. For your local forecast 24/7, visit WKVI.com.
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Driving has a rhythm all its own. Don't wreck it with a text. Before you get behind the wheel, silence your phone. Or better yet, designate a texter. For more text-free driving tips, visit stoptextstopwrecks.org. Brought to you by the Ad Council and the National Highway Traffic Safety Administration.